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Or the moon sometimes looks like a C.

0: that's good enough for me. C is for cookie, that's good enough for me. C is for cookie, that's good enough for me. Oh,
1: c'est l'heure du goûter, en écoutant la radio sous la cerise.

bright blessed day, it's a dark sacred night, and I think to myself,